0: For India, because just last year in 2025, the Indian government set itself a very ambitious target of producing 100 gigawatts of clean energy using nuclear fuel. And this comes at a time when India has been pivoting hard towards sources of energy which are non-polluting, as it wants to decarbonize its industries, its power sector massively. And this is going to be hugely helpful for India, which wants to produce electricity using nuclear energy.
1: And the EU's threatened to fine Meta over what it says is the addictive design of its social media platforms. Meta now has the chance to respond to this preliminary investigation from the European Commission. The parent company of Facebook and Instagram says it disagrees with the findings. From bureaus worldwide, this is FSN.
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5: From the Desert Diamond Casino Rye Weather Center, here's your forecast for Ajo.
6: Tonight, mostly clear, low right around 80 for Saturday. A 30% chance of showers after 5 o'clock. Otherwise, mostly sunny, toasty, high near 103. Saturday night, a 30% chance of showers. Otherwise, mostly cloudy, low right around 80. For Sunday, a 30% chance of showers. Otherwise, partly sunny, toasty, high near 103. Sunday night, a 40% chance of showers. Otherwise, mostly cloudy, low right around 80. Currently in Ajo, it's 103 degrees.
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8: 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Karaoke Friday nights at 9 p.m. The Choo Choo on Highway 85 in Ajo.
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0: 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Olivia Rodrigo, Drop Dead, started off the 5 o'clock hour musically on our TGI Friday. Coming up for you this hour, got In Vogue, got Ella Langley, got Missy Elliott on the way as well. Rebecca J joins me. Woohoo! We've got our Extreme Trivia Challenge coming up in the next break, so stick around for that. It's AJR Bang Z89.3 101.5 HD3 Phoenix.
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1: Prejudice. Wrote a song about it? Like to hear it? Here it go. Freedom.

Small Town Big Radio Z 89.3 De La Ghetto and La Formula featuring Daddy Yankee and Ozuna, heard from In Vogue and Free Your Mind from 1992. Sean White hanging out with you on this TGI Friday. Rebecca J will join me in the next break. She decided that she wanted to go get some meat over at Olson's because I guess she volunteered me to do some grilling this weekend. So, but it's all cool. You know, I do love to work the grill. So just make sure that the meat is fantastic for the grill. And I know she can hear me because we are played in Olson's and we really appreciate it so much. Love you over at Olson's. Absolutely. So here's Scissor Sisters and I Don't Feel Like Dancing. That's kind of like me. It's kind of crazy. But, you know, it's Z89.3 101.5 HT3 Phoenix. What the fuck?

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0: Small Town Big Radio Z89.3, Missy Elliott and the Rain. Before that, we heard from
1: Juanes Bonita,
0: Sean Ann,
1: Rebecca G.
0: Ah, you're here. Finally, did you make sure you got good meat over at Olson's for our cookout tomorrow?
1: Yeah.
0: All right, fantastic. I look forward to that. I know you like getting our meat for the cookouts over at Olson's, so that is a fantastic thing. All right, let's see here. It is time now for our Extreme Trivia Challenge. This is where I ask Rebecca J. three survey questions and give her some hinty hints with more hinty hints. It's so funny when I said that, she looked at me like, what?
1: Like, what?
0: No.
1: This is the last segment.
0: It is the last segment. I kept the other one brief so we could get it done in this one. So, you know, you thought you were going to get out of it. Absolutely not. No, no way. You have 9 correct for the week so far. Let's see if we can turn this into 12. Woo. All right, here we go. Question numero uno. Each year in the U.S., about 17 tons of gold is used to make this. What is it? Each year in the U.S., about 17 tons of gold is used to make this. What is it? Well, I know in 2013, I probably used half of that.
1: Wedding rings. Before you say that, I already knew that one.
0: Oh, my gosh. Well, see, I knew that was a handy hint you would get.
1: I was just waiting for you to start saying something for me to like, I already know what it is.
0: Yes, each year in the U.S., about 17 tons of gold is used to make wedding rings.

0: About 6% of wedding proposals are done using this. What is it? Oh, this is dumb. Why would you use this to do a wedding proposal? I mean, what a horrible way to do a wedding proposal. Anyway, 6% of wedding proposals are done using this. What is it? You know, if I would have made a wedding proposal using this item, you would not have. I can't imagine you would have been very happy with that.
1: What, not those candy rings? The ring pops?
0: No. Flowers? No. See, that's kind of creative. That would have been kind of cool. No. About 6% of wedding proposals are done using the phone.
1: Oh, wow.
0: Imagine if I would have sat there and called you and proposed.
1: Nope. I wouldn't be here right now.
0: I know. I'm saying that is low effort. And I get it. I'm good at low effort. I mean, that's how I live my life, is as little effort as possible. But
1: unless it's like maybe I will consider if it's like a really long distance.
0: Oh, well, you know, okay.
1: Like,
0: well, maybe
1: in another country type of thing. And it's...
0: Oh, that's right. I remember
1: you had 19 on the way. You cannot travel.
0: You had a wedding proposal from another country back in the day. Oh, wait, no. The proposal was in the country, and then you left the country, and then you're like, no, hasta la vista.
1: Hasta la vista.
0: Yeah. Okay. All right. Oh, my gosh. I'm not right. I'm not putting down your... that's one... But you didn't get that one. Okay. Wow, that's even loud enough to come across the microphone. My little pad here is not doing too well. Question number three, last one here. 40% of women surveyed do not want this in their wedding. What is it? Oh, I don't know how I'm going to give this. 40% of women surveyed do not want this in their wedding. What is it? You might as well just say, never mind. I don't know.
1: Never mind. But you have to give me the point.
0: Well, okay, I don't care.
1: Okay.
0: I'll give you the point. Because I have no way of saying this, because I don't necessarily think you agree with this. Just because, you know, if you say this, it doesn't mean that you're going to do everything I tell you to do. I mean, that would be stupid, especially if I said, Rebecca, jump off this cliff. Anyway, 40%
1: like after you.
0: See, right?
1: And then I'm like, I've never mind.
0: Wait, what are you talking about? Are you joining me? Anyway, 40% of women surveyed do not want the words honor and obey in the vows in their wedding.
1: Oh, no.
0: Do not honor and obey. I mean, I honor you and I obey, but obey also comes with an asterisk at the end of it. You're not, if I tell you go rob a bank, you're not going to go do that.
1: Yeah, I know what you're saying.
0: It's all within reason.
1: Mm-hmm.
0: It's not to be taken in a literal sense that you have to obey everything I say, nor you telling me that I have to obey every little thing that you say.
1: Yeah.
0: You know, so it's common sense, although common sense isn't very common. All right, you got 11 correct for the week. That is fantastic. Good job, Rebecca J. Woohoo! Fantabulous. All right, coming up next at 6 o'clock. What are you turning off the background music for? Coming up next at 6 o'clock, it is a Latin Explosion with one of our favorite DJs, DJ Alice, direct from Sonoy to Mexico. I get a token. Okay, now I can turn it off. DJ Alice and Latin Explosion remix. The hottest Latin music from 6 p.m. until 12 midnight. That's right. DJ Alice lives over in Sonoyta. She takes over our humble little radio station here and plays the hottest Latin music all the way up until 12 midnight tonight. So enjoy that. Coming up next, if you're traveling around, please travel safely. Remember, speed limits in Ajo, Y, Sonoyta, and Rocky Point are strictly enforced. Also at your abuela's house.
1: Mm-hmm.
0: That's right. All right.
1: All right.
0: I guess we'll talk to you on Monday.
1: Talk to you on Monday.
0: Yee-hee.
1: Well, I hope to talk to you later, but yeah.
0: Well, exactly. I know what you're saying. It's funny. You said BK was going to call me. He called me while we're doing this right now. So now I got to go call him back.
1: You're not surprised.
0: BK, I'm going to call you. You just called. He's like, Sean's on the radio. Let me call him. Thanks, BK. I know he's listening.

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0: From the Desert Diamond Casino Y Weather Center. Here's your forecast for Ajo.
1: Tonight, mostly clear, low right around 80 for Saturday. A 30% chance of showers after 5 o'clock. Otherwise, mostly sunny, toasty, high near 103. Saturday night, a 30% chance of showers. Otherwise, mostly cloudy, low right around 80. For Sunday, a 30% chance of showers. Otherwise, partly sunny, toasty, high near 103. Sunday night, a 40% chance of showers. Otherwise, mostly cloudy, low right around 80. Currently in Ajo, it's 99 degrees.
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2: 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Located at 811 North Highway 85 in Ajo. Karaoke Friday nights at 9 p.m. The Choo Choo on Highway 85 in Ajo.
3: 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Tacos El Tarasco, carry out or dine in, 520-387-8692. Tacos El Tarasco on Highway 85 in Ajo.
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1: Here's your forecast for Ajo.
2: Tonight, mostly clear, low right around 80 for Saturday. A 30% chance of showers after 5 o'clock. Otherwise, mostly sunny, toasty, high near 103. Saturday night, a 30% chance of showers. Otherwise, mostly cloudy, low right around 80. For Sunday, a 30% chance of showers. Otherwise, partly sunny, toasty, high near 103. Sunday night, a 40% chance of showers. Otherwise, mostly cloudy, low right around 80. Currently in Ajo, it's 95 degrees.
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1: Here's your forecast for Ajo.
2: Tonight, mostly clear, low right around 80 for Saturday. A 30% chance of showers after 5 o'clock. Otherwise, mostly sunny, toasty, high near 103. Saturday night, a 30% chance of showers. Otherwise, mostly cloudy, low right around 80. For Sunday, a 30% chance of showers. Otherwise, partly sunny, toasty, high near 103. Sunday night, a 40% chance of showers. Otherwise, mostly cloudy, low right around 80. Currently in Ajo, it's 92 degrees.
0: 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Located on Highway 86 in Y, Arizona. 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
3: 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Karaoke Friday nights at 9 p.m. The Choo Choo on Highway 85 in Ajo.
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11: 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I like to isolate each instrument. The rhythmic bass, the harmonies on the piano, the sticky melody.
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1: Here's your forecast for Ajo.
2: Tonight, mostly clear, low right around 80 for Saturday. A 30% chance of showers after 5 o'clock. Otherwise, mostly sunny, toasty, high near 103. Saturday night, a 30% chance of showers. Otherwise, mostly cloudy, low right around 80 for Sunday. A 30% chance of showers. Otherwise, partly sunny, toasty, high near 103. Sunday night, a 40% chance of showers. Otherwise, mostly cloudy, low right around 80. Currently in Ajo, it's 92 degrees.
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0: From the Desert Diamond Casino Rye Weather Center, here's your forecast for Ajo.
1: Tonight, mostly clear, low right around 80 for Saturday. A 30% chance of showers after 5 o'clock. Otherwise, mostly sunny, toasty, high near 103. Saturday night, a 30% chance of showers. Otherwise, mostly cloudy, low right around 80. For Sunday, a 30% chance of showers. Otherwise, partly sunny, toasty, high near 103. Sunday night, a 40% chance of showers. Otherwise, mostly cloudy, low right around 80. Currently in Ajo, it's 91 degrees.
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4: Time to count down the hottest 20 hits of this week, and I'm going to play your favorite music from back in the day. It's all right here on the Electric Top 20. I'm Eric Tucker. So good to be back here with you. Unfortunately, though, the last few days I have been super sick with a summer flu, and it really doesn't help because when you have a fever and you live in a hot climate, that's weird. It's just weird getting sick in the summertime. All right, well, before we get into this week's top 20, let's go over the number one song from last week. And number one was Somber with Homewrecker.

0: Can Somber make it to number one for the second week in a row? Listen to find out. All right, let's get right into the countdown. A new addition at number 20. This is from Drake, Janis, STFU.
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1: Madonna and Sabrina Carpenter, Bring Your Love. That's coming in at number 19 here on the Electric Top 20. And Madonna recently released Confessions on a Dance Floor Part 2. Yeah, I just placed my order. There's a cassette version of that on the way so I can listen to it in my older car. There you go. All right, it's the Electric Top 20. Bruno Mars coming in at number 18. I just might.
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0: One Republic, Need Your Love. That's finishing out the week at number 17 here on the Electric Top 20. Teddy Swims is performing all kinds of music festivals this summer. Yeah, coming up on July 19th, he's going to be performing at Lollapalooza Berlin in Germany. It's the Electric Top 20. Speaking of Teddy Swims, he's coming in at number 16, Mr. Know-It-All.
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1: From the Desert Diamond Casino Y Weather Center, here's your forecast for Ajo.
2: Tonight, mostly clear, low right around 80 for Saturday. A 30% chance of showers after 5 o'clock. Otherwise, mostly sunny, toasty, high near 103. Saturday night, a 30% chance of showers. Otherwise, mostly cloudy, low right around 80 for Sunday. A 30% chance of showers. Otherwise, partly sunny, toasty, high near 103. Sunday night, a 40% chance of showers. Otherwise, mostly cloudy, low right around 80. Currently in Ajo, it's 89 degrees.
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5: 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Now, Kendrick Lamar did very well recently at the BET Awards. He took home the Best Male Hip-Hop Artist Award. Very well deserved. Now, let's go back in time. Two summers ago, this song was hot. Kendrick Lamar, Not Like Us.

0: guess I hear the same.
1: Pink Pantheress and Zara Larsson, Stateside. That's coming in at number 15 here on the Electric Top 20. She comes from Alabama, and she is making a big impact in music right now. I'm talking about Ella Langley, and she's actually performing this weekend in Calgary, Alberta. Of course, the famous Calgary Stampede is underway right now. Definitely cool that she's part of that. Ella Langley coming in at number 14, choosing Texas.
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to Fall in Love. Olivia Dean coming in at number 13 here on the Electric Top 20. Certain songs just sound like summer. Now let's go back to 2004. Nina Sky, Move Your Body.

Justin Bieber, Speed Demon. He's coming in at number 12 this week here on the Electric Top 20. Last weekend, New York City was the place to be for Taylor Swift and Travis Kelce's star-studded wedding. Now, there are so many celebrities there, and just getting more and more information as time goes on. Sabrina Carpenter was at the wedding, of course, because her and Taylor are friends, and they toured together. Love that. Sabrina Carpenter coming in at number 11. Here's House Tour.

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4: We're halfway to that number one song, going to find out if Somber with Homewrecker can make it to number one for the second week in a row. 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

listeners in the Caribbean. Yeah, I want to say a special hello to my new listeners on Vibe 103 in Bermuda. You can catch me every Saturday afternoon in Bermuda from 2 to 4 p.m. right there on Vibe 103. I love it. All right, now let's go back in time to 2016. Childish Gambino. Here's Redbone.

0: Newly married Taylor Swift coming in at number 10. I Knew It, I Knew You. That's from the new Toy Story 5 soundtrack. And Taylor Swift definitely had quite the wedding with Travis Kelce last weekend at Madison Square Garden in New York City. All eyes were on New York, pretty much. And this is too bad. People are already betting money on them divorcing. Now, that's just messed up. You gotta be optimistic and hopeful about love. You can't just be assuming the worst just because they're celebrities. It's the Electric Top 20, number 9, Sienna Spyro. Here's Die on This Hill.
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0: 2003, Kevin Little, Turn Me On. It's the Electric Top 20. I'm Eric Tucker, and Olivia Rodrigo coming in at number 8. Here's Drop Dead.
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0: that's coming in at number 7 this week here on the Electric Top 20. So many great albums coming out this month. Of course, I'm personally excited about Madonna's new album, Confessions on a Dance Floor Part 2. That's been on repeat by the pool. Also, later this month, Ariana Grande, her new album, Petal, will be coming out July 31st. And from the new album at number 6, Hate That I Made You Love Me.
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2: Tonight, mostly clear, low right around 80 for Saturday. A 30% chance of showers after 5 o'clock. Otherwise, mostly sunny, toasty, high near 103. Saturday night, a 30% chance of showers. Otherwise, mostly cloudy, low right around 80. For Sunday, a 30% chance of showers. Otherwise, partly sunny, toasty, high near 103. Sunday night, a 40% chance of showers. Otherwise, mostly cloudy, low right around 80. Currently in Ajo, it's 88 degrees.
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19: 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Hello and welcome back to the Electric Top 20. Well, this came out in the summer of 2004, 22 years ago. Usher and Alicia Keys, let's throw it back. Here's My Boo.
20: This

0: Fever Dream from Alex Warren. That's finishing out the week at number 5 here on the Electric Top 20. Coming to Atlanta this weekend, Tame Impala. 2 shows at State Farm Arena. Yeah, July 11th and July 12th. That sounds like a great time, of course. At number 4 this week, Tame Impala teaming up with Jenny. Here's Dracula.
1: The

Zara Larsson, Midnight Sun. That's coming in at number 3 here on the Electric Top 20. Well, hopefully the sun will be out in Montreal when Oceaga takes over the city at the end of the month. It's happening July 31st through August 2nd. Somber is one of this

Going back to the summer of 1998, Brandy and Monica, The Boy Is Mine, that was the number one song on this day back then. And true story, actually, they really were fighting over a man, which is never really worth it.

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Ooh, so girl, if you talk like you walk, come and talk to me.

0: 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Here's your forecast for Ajo.
1: Tonight, mostly clear, low right around 80 for Saturday. A 30% chance of showers after 5 o'clock. Otherwise, mostly sunny, toasty, high near 103. Saturday night, a 30% chance of showers. Otherwise, mostly cloudy, low right around 80 for Sunday. A 30% chance of showers. Otherwise, partly sunny, toasty, high near 103. Sunday night, a 40% chance of showers. Otherwise, mostly cloudy, low right around 80. Currently in Ajo, it's 87 degrees.
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1: Here's your forecast for Ajo.
2: Tonight, mostly clear, low right around 80 for Saturday. A 30% chance of showers after 5 o'clock. Otherwise, mostly sunny, toasty, high near 103. Saturday night, a 30% chance of showers. Otherwise, mostly cloudy, low right around 80. For Sunday, a 30% chance of showers. Otherwise, partly sunny, toasty, high near 103. Sunday night, a 40% chance of showers. Otherwise, mostly cloudy, low right around 80. Currently in Ajo, it's 86 degrees.
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10: I've got a busy lifestyle. 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
1: Here's your forecast for Ajo.
2: Tonight, mostly clear, low right around 80 for Saturday. A 30% chance of showers after 5 o'clock. Otherwise, mostly sunny, toasty, high near 103. Saturday night, a 30% chance of showers. Otherwise, mostly cloudy, low right around 80 for Sunday. A 30% chance of showers. Otherwise, partly sunny, toasty, high near 103. Sunday night, a 40% chance of showers. Otherwise, mostly cloudy, low right around 80. Currently in Ajo, it's 85 degrees.
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9: Hi, Grace. 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
1: Here's your forecast for Ajo.
2: For Saturday, going to be partly sunny, then gradually becoming sunny. Going to be toasty, high near 102. Tonight, a 30% chance of showers. Otherwise, increasing clouds, low right around 80. For Sunday, a 40% chance of showers. Otherwise, increasing clouds and toasty, high near 102. Sunday night, a 60% chance of showers. Otherwise, mostly cloudy, low right around 78. And for Monday, a 30% chance of showers. Otherwise, mostly sunny, high near 100.
3: Currently in Ajo, it's 85 degrees.
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6: 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Karaoke Friday nights at 9 p.m. The Choo Choo on Highway 85 in Ajo.
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3: Hello, this is Spence. Thank you for joining me on the chart this week. In the next 3 hours, we'll be counting down the top 40 songs played right here on Z89.3 KZAO and on hundreds of radio stations all around the world. Before we look at this week's top 40, let's recap last week's number one.
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3: 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The big question is, will she make it a third week at the top of the chart? Last week's number one, I Knew It, I Knew You.
6: Number

0: Last week's number one on Airplay 40, Taylor Swift, I Knew It, I Knew You. Big question is, will she make it a third week at the top of the chart, or will we have a brand new number one at the top of the countdown this week? Find your entries into the chart vying for the top spot. They include Lola Young. Her brand new single, From Down Here, enters into the chart. How will that do on today's countdown?
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2: 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So here we go then. On the way in the next 10 songs, 7 fallers, 1 climber, 2 non-movers into the charts. 40 this week, 13 weeks of the charts, down 1, Bebe Rexha and Faithless and New Religion.

Charlie Puth, Michael Donald and Kenny Loggins, Love and Exile 39 on this week's charts. 7 weeks in the countdown and down three for them. The Suspense and the top 40 songs you've been listening to over the last 7 days. I was expecting the song to creep back upwards into the chart, but it kind of just stuck where it is. It falls one place, 17 weeks in the charts at 38. J Balvin, Amber Mark, Stevie Vai and Travis Barker. The Coca-Cola anthem for the FIFA World Cup. This is Jump.

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2: From the Desert Diamond Casino Y Weather Center.
3: Here's your forecast for Ajo.
4: For Saturday, going to be partly sunny, then gradually becoming sunny. Going to be toasty, high near 102. Tonight, a 30% chance of showers. Otherwise, increasing clouds, low right around 80. For Sunday, a 40% chance of showers. Otherwise, increasing clouds and toasty, high near 102. Sunday night, a 60% chance of showers. Otherwise, mostly cloudy, low right around 78. And for a Monday, a 30% chance of showers. Otherwise, mostly sunny, high near 100.
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8: Currently in Ajo, it's 85 degrees.
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10: 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Karaoke Friday nights at 9 p.m. The Choo Choo on Highway 85 in Ajo.
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First of two singles from Somber in the chart this week, 37 on Airplay 40. 20 weeks in the countdown, longest running single, Homewrecker, falling 8. I wonder whether it'll make it 21 weeks in the charts. I know it's the middle of the year, but looking at the data, 21 weeks in the chart, that could make an entrance to the Airplay 40 chart of 2026. I know, it's only July. I'm just putting it out there. Got a while to go yet. Right, from longest running single to a brand new entry into the charts. Things I rarely expect to say on this programme, but mentioning Paw Patrol was not one of them. If you've got little ones, if you've had little ones under the age of about 12, I'm sure you'll know the group of dogs or puppies that makes Paw Patrol. Well, they've teamed up with Backstreet Boys for the soundtrack to the new movie Paw Patrol Dino Movie. Am I really saying this on the radio? New entry, Bottle Up at 36. Some-

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0: 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They have announced a brand new album, and the first single to come from their new album is a collab with none other than Kylie Minogue. Future hit this week, These Alarms.
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0: Well then, let's count down 40 to 30. 40 down 1, Bebe Rexha and Faithless, New Religion, Charlie Puth, Michael Donald, Kenny Loggins, Love and Exile, down 3 at 39. 38 down 1, Jay Balvin, Amber Marks, Stevie Vai, Travis Barker, Jump, Somber, Homewreckers, down 8 at 37. 36, New Entry, Backstreet Boys and Paw Patrol, Bottle Up and Paul Russell, I Maintain, this down 8 at 35. Non-Move at 34, Lionel Garou, First Light, Lisa and Nita, Arima and the FIFA Sound, Golds, Non-Move at 33. 32 down 7, Ray, Nightingale Lane, and 31 down 3, Miley Cyrus, Younger You. 2 climbers, 6 fallers, 2 new entries in the next 10 songs. 30 this week. There was a new entry last week. It's up 2 for Mitski, and I'll change for you.
3: 30.

a new entry in last week's Airplay 14, Mitski, and I'll Change For You. Climbing two places, 30 on this week's chart, 29 this week, 15 weeks of the charts, down 8 for Taylor Swift and Elizabeth Taylor. Elizabeth.

0: 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Hello, this is Spence. Thank you for joining me on the chart this week. We continue the countdown at 28 with a new entry from Appleton and ready to begin this week's 28 on Airplay 40. Airplay 40.
1: 28.

0: Been in the charts a whopping 19 weeks. Former number one, Down Four, Louis Tomlinson, and Imposter at 27. A couple of his bandmates, or former bandmates, I should say, still to play on the chart this week. Harry Styles, name but a few. He has not one, but two songs in the chart that are still to play on the countdown. Niall Horan as well is going to have a little appearance in the chart at some point in the not-too-distant future. Continuing with the chart this week then, and at this week's number 26, 6 weeks in the charts, Down Four, Alex Warren, This Is Fine Place That I.
1: Turning on the TV, a man dressed in black says the tensions and waters are rising. Happiness is treason, fiction is fact, and the storm's always on the horizon.

It falls seven places, 4 weeks in the charts. Becky Hill and More More More at 25 on this week's Airplay 40 chart. Now and again, artists release songs and they occur quite close to each other on the charts. That's happened. I think it happened a few weeks ago, a few months ago with Taylor Swift, didn't it? Well, same again has happened with Alex Warren. His brand new single, it's called Passenger. It's a new entry at 24 this week on the countdown.

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1: Here's your forecast for Ajo.
2: For Saturday, going to be partly sunny, then gradually becoming sunny. Going to be toasty, high near 102. Tonight, a 30% chance of showers. Otherwise, increasing clouds, low right around 80. For Sunday, a 40% chance of showers. Otherwise, increasing clouds and toasty, high near 102. Sunday night, a 60% chance of showers. Otherwise, mostly cloudy, low right around 78. And for our Monday, a 30% chance of showers. Otherwise, mostly sunny, high near 100. Currently in Ajo, it's 88 degrees.
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0: brand new from Sky Newman, new entry on last week's chart, and it climbs three places, 23 on this week's countdown. Sky Newman and Man of the House. So what do you reckon should be at number one on the chart this week? Do you reckon Taylor Swift should make another week, or should we have a brand new number one? Would love to know your thoughts. 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
0: Right, we continue with the countdown then with a former number one. Mentioned earlier on how we'd hear a few more members or former members of One Direction. Well, at 22 this week, Toys in the Charts, down 9. Big follow this week for Harry Styles and America.

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0: Stand by then, top 20. I know, halfway through, goodness me. It's next.
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0: Let's count down then from 30 to 20. 30 up to Mitskell, Change For You. Taylor Swift, Elizabeth Taylor's down 8 at 29. 28, new entry, Appleton, Ready To Begin. Louis Tomlinson, Imposters, down 4 at 27. 26, Falling 4, Alex Warren, Flying Places To Die. And Becky Hill, More More More's, down 7 at 25. 24, new entry, Alex Warren, Passenger. And Sky Newman, Man Of The House, up 3 at 23. 22, down 9, Harry Styles, American Girls. And Lewis Capaldi, Stay Love, falls 4, this week's 21. Four climbers, four fallers, one new entry, one non-mover in the next 10 songs. The top 20 kicks off with an artist who appeared on the half-time gig in England versus Norway. Ellie Goulding, Black Prada Dress, up four at this week's
4: 20.
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Niall Horan and Taste So Good, 19 on this week's Airplay 40. This is the top 40 songs played on radio stations all around the world. Hello, this is Spencer James. Thank you for joining me on the countdown this week. 18 this week is our next new entry. Coming in from Holly Humberston, this is Cruel World. 18 on Airplay 40.

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They've given a hint they could be going back on tour. I'd like to see Rolling Stones, you know. 17 in the stars on this week's Airplay 40, down to 5 weeks in the charts for them. 16, you might have heard this at the World Cup. Shakira and Burna Boy, Die Die, up 3, 16 on Airplay.

latest single from Olivia Rodrigo and The Cure at 15 on this week's Airplay 40 chart. 60 minutes time, we're going to reveal what is at the top of the countdown this week. All to play for. Can tell you the top five is a very, very close run thing. That's the next hour. Still got a couple more songs to play. And at this week's number 14, song that's been in the charts 9 weeks, It Falls 3, Shaggy and Robin Thicke. Bit of a summer hit, this one. Looking Lovely. Airplay 40.

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2: 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Coming to you from the Desert Sunita Community Health Center studio. 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
1: 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Welcome back to the last 60 minutes of this week's Airplay 40 chart. Spencer James with you, counting down the top 40 songs you've been listening to over the last 7 days. On the way in the next 13 songs then, we've still got one you want you to play. Who's that? We'll find out shortly. But at 13, it's Major Peters, Julia Michaels.
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It was a new entry in last week's charts, and it climbed three places. Maisie Peters, Julia Michaels and Kingmaker, 13 on this week's Airplay 40 chart. This week's number 12, 8 weeks in the countdown. Non-mover, Madonna, Sabrina Carpenter, Bring Your Love.

0: It is not going to be the last time you can hear Grace Abrams this hour on Airplay 4. So I'm just going to say that. Folks, in the charts, down 3 at 11 and hit the wall.
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2: For Saturday, going to be partly sunny, then gradually becoming sunny. Going to be toasty, high near 102. Tonight, a 30% chance of showers. Otherwise, increasing clouds, low right around 80. For Sunday, a 40% chance of showers. Otherwise, increasing clouds and toasty, high near 102. Sunday night, a 60% chance of showers. Otherwise, mostly cloudy, low right around 78. And for our Monday, a 30% chance of showers. Otherwise, mostly sunny, high near 100. Currently in Ajo, it's 91 degrees.
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0: Well then, let's count down 20 to 10. 28 up 4. Ellie Goulding, Black Prada Dress, Tastes So Good from Noel Horan, down 5 at 19. 18, new entry, Holly Humston, Cruel World. Rolling Stones in the Stars, down a couple at 17. 16, up 3, Shakira and Burna Boy, Die Die. Liv Rodrigo, The Cure, up 5 at 15. 14, down 3, Shaggy and Robin Thicke, Looking Lovely. Maisie Peters, Julia Michaels, Kingmaker, up 3 at 13. 12, non-move Madonna and Sabrina Carpenter to Bring Your Love. And Grace Abrams, Hit the Wall, down 3 at 11. Into the top 10 we go. 3 climbers, 3 fallers, 3 non-movers, 1 new entry. What is going to be where? We'll find out. 10 this week, it's a non-mover. 8 weeks in the charts for Somber and Potential.
12: 10.

Fisher and Tones and I and Favour at 9 on this week's Airplay 40. 6 weeks in the charts and down 4 for them. 8 this week, former number 1, 10 weeks in the charts, climbing 1 place, Lady Gaga, Doechii and Runway.

former number one from Harry Styles and pop at 7 on this week's Airplay 40 charts. Did mention earlier on they're going to hear more from Grace Abrams. Well, this song is due to chart on next week's Airplay 40. We think it's going to do quite well. Brand new from Grace Abrams. This is Look at My Life. It's Airplay 40. Hello.

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3: Close Run Thing in the top three songs. Interesting this one then. I've got the data in front of me. Time to reveal. What is it? Three. Three this week. Song's been in the charts for 4 weeks. It's a climber. Up four. For the script, Man in the Arena.
2: Three. Yeah,

0: 4 weeks in the charts, climbing four places. The Script, Man in the Arena, in the top three. Two songs still to play. But what is it two and what is it one? Last week, it was a very, very, very close run battle between number two and number one. This week, it's the same. But who is it two and who is it one? Two this week. Been in the charts 5 weeks. Non-mover Zara Larsson, Shakira and Eurosummer.
1: Two.

0: On movement number two on Airplay 40, Zara Larsson and Shakira and Eurosummer just missed out on the top spot. Really, really close on the thing. But what is it, number one? Well, that's came down from 40 and revealed this week's number one on Airplay 40.
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0: 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Down three at 39, 38 down one, J Balvin, Amber Marks, Stevie Wright, Travis Barker, Jump, Sombra and Homewrecker, down eight at 37. 36 new entry, Backstreet Boys and Paw Patrol, Bottle Up and Paul Russell, High Maintenance, down eight at 35. 34 non-move and Lana Del Rey, First Light and Lisa, Anita, Rima and the FIFA Sound, Goals, non-move at 33. 32 down seven, Ray, Nightingale Lane and Miley Cyrus, Younger Use, down three at 31. 30 up to Mitskell, Change For You. Elizabeth Taylor from Taylor Swift, down eight at 29. 28, new entry, Appleton, Ready To Begin, and Louis Tomlinson, Imposters, down four at 27. 26, Falling Four, Alex Warren, Fine Place To Die, More, More, More from Becky Hills, down seven at 25. 24, new entry, Alex Warren, Passenger, Sky Newman, Man Of The House, up three at 23. 22, down nine, Harry Styles, American Girls. Luis Capaldi, Stay Love, down four at 21. 20 up for Ellie Goulding, Black Prada Dress, Taste So Good from Niall Horan's, down five at 19. 18, new entry, Holly Humberstone, Cruel World and the Rolling Stones in the Stars, down a couple at 17. 16 up, three Shakira and Burna Boy, Die Die and The Cure from Olivia Rodrigo's, up five at 15. 14 down three, Shaggy and Robin Thicke, Looking Lovely. Maisie Peters, Julia Michaels, Kingmaker, up three at 13. 12 non-move of Madonna and Sabrina Carpenter to Bring Your Love and Hit The Wall from Gracie Abrams, down three. This week's number 11.
2: 10
0: non-mover, Somber and Potential.
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0: Down four, Fisher and Tones and I, Favour.
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0: Up one, Lady Gaga and Doechii, Runway.
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0: Down three, Harry Styles and Pop.
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0: New entry, Lola Young from Down Here.
2: Five.
0: Up one, Ariana Grande, Hate That I Made You Love Me.
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0: Down one, Sienna Spiro, Material Lover.
2: Three.
0: Up four, The Script, Man in the Arena.
2: Two.
0: Non-movers, Zara Larsson, Shakira, Eurosummer. So she's done it then. She's made it a third week at the top of the chart. This is the most played song on radio stations all around the world over the last 7 days. Congratulations, Taylor Swift. I Knew It, I Knew You. This week's number one.

0: third week at the top of the Airplay 40 charts for Taylor Swift, I Knew It, I Knew You, the most played song on radio stations all around the world. Will she make another week at the top of the chart? We'll find out next week's Airplay 40.
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0: Before I sign off for the day, though, let us do a look at what songs are going to be, well, challenging Taylor Swift for the top of the chart on next week's countdown. Gracie Abrams' brand new single, Look at My Life, entered the chart. Could that be next week's number one?
1: Airplay 40.

0: So we'll be at the top of the chart on next week's Airplay 40. Well, make sure you join me this time next week as we count down the top 40 songs, see where these songs go, and see who will be topping next week's count.
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1: Here's your forecast for Ajo.
2: For Saturday, going to be partly sunny, then gradually becoming sunny. Going to be toasty, high near 102. Tonight, a 30% chance of showers. Otherwise, increasing clouds, low right around 80. For Sunday, a 40% chance of showers. Otherwise, increasing clouds and toasty, high near 102. Sunday night, a 60% chance of showers. Otherwise, mostly cloudy, low right around 78. And for Monday, a 30% chance of showers. Otherwise, mostly sunny, high near 100. Currently in Ajo, it's 94 degrees.
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0: This is the Back in the Day replay. Now, recently I was talking to my good friend DJ Kool of Let Me Clear My Throat fame, and he told me he was on tour with Casey and JoJo and New Edition, and you won't believe what happened during their tour.
1: I found out that I am a distant cousin to the Haley family, which is Casey and JoJo Haley.
0: Wow.
1: Kind of crazy because me and KC been chopping it up for years. And it's funny because every time I see that cat, like, it seems like he gets, like, super hyped every time to see me, like, yo. And at that time, we never knew that we were relatives, but got his mother on the phone, and the rest is history.

0: playing, man. It just gets more and more gooder. On the way, music for you from T.I., BBD. Eminem is going to tell us why he refers to himself in the third person, and Lauryn Hill is on deck.
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2: For Saturday, going to be partly sunny, then gradually becoming sunny. Going to be toasty, high near 102. Tonight, a 30% chance of showers. Otherwise, increasing clouds, low right around 80. For Sunday, a 40% chance of showers. Otherwise, increasing clouds and toasty, high near 102. Sunday night, a 60% chance of showers. Otherwise, mostly cloudy, low right around 78. And for Monday, a 30% chance of showers. Otherwise, mostly sunny, high near 100. Currently in Ajo, it's 94 degrees.
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4: 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Karaoke Friday nights at 9 p.m. The Choo Choo on Highway 85 in Ajo.
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1: 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Coming to you from the Desert Sunita Community Health Center studio in the heart of the Ajo Plaza.

groups called High Five. One from Australia, H-I, the number five. This group, High F-I-V-E, has reunited, and last we heard from them, they're going to be redoing all their songs from the 90s with a new millennium beat. I'm talking about two number ones and five top 10 records. Can't wait to hear that.

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6: Here's your forecast for Ajo.
7: For Saturday, going to be partly sunny, then gradually becoming sunny. Going to be toasty, high near 102. Tonight, a 30% chance of showers. Otherwise, increasing clouds, low right around 80. For Sunday, a 40% chance of showers. Otherwise, increasing clouds and toasty, high near 102. Sunday night, a 60% chance of showers. Otherwise, mostly cloudy, low right around 78. And for our Monday, a 30% chance of showers. Otherwise, mostly sunny, high near 100. Currently in Ajo, it's 96 degrees.
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9: 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Tacos El Tarasco on Highway 85 in Ajo.
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0: This album is dedicated to all the teachers that told me I'd never amount to nothing. To all the people that lived above the buildings that I was hustling from, that called the police on me when I was just trying to make some money to feed my daughter.
1: Yeah, yeah.
0: And to all my peoples in the struggle, you know what I'm saying? It's all good, baby, baby.
1: Check it, check it.

0: and Tretch from Naughty by Nature was on Britain's show Hip Hop 24. And they asked him about doing a versus.
1: That was the big thing. It was talks of versus, like once it started a couple of years ago and everything else. And it was not too many names that they felt could come up against Naughty by Nature. But the names that did come up, the majority of them already done versus. And we ain't mad. You know what I mean? It's like versus was, it's classic. It always going to be. If it comes and it's a group there, it'll be an honor. But if it doesn't, I'm still watching all the versus.

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1: You're listening to the Back in the Day replay, and it's time for a rewind. It was the year Google was founded. The new, harder-to-counterfeit $20 bill went into circulation. The Denver Broncos beat Brett Favre and the Packers in Super Bowl 32, 31-24. The big Christmas present that year for $24.99 was the Talking Barney doll.
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3: Here's your forecast for Ajo.
4: For Saturday, going to be partly sunny, then gradually becoming sunny. Going to be toasty, high near 102. Tonight, a 30% chance of showers. Otherwise, increasing clouds, low right around 80. For Sunday, a 40% chance of showers. Otherwise, increasing clouds and toasty, high near 102. Sunday night, a 60% chance of showers. Otherwise, mostly cloudy, low right around 78. And for our Monday, a 30% chance of showers. Otherwise, mostly sunny, high near 100. Currently in Ajo, it's 99 degrees.
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4: 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The shining star. 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

0: got it locked on the Back in the Day replay. And Nicki Minaj lately has had some beef with multiple hip-hop artists. Now, she was on Rap Phoenix and talked about how she feels about Cardi B.
1: Cardi B, she's done exactly what she should have done. Congratulations to her. The only thing with Cardi that really, really, really hurt my feeling was the first interview she did after Motorsport came out. I remember, like, when I first came in the game, if a female of that stature had done a feature with me on it, I would only be, you know, singing their praises and saying thank you. The first interview she did after Motorsport came out, it just really hurt me. She looked so aggravated and angry, and the only thing she kept saying was, oh, I didn't hear that verse. She changed her verse. Like, I was like, what? I remember when I first did a song with Trina for the first time. That's why to this day I love Trina, because she is the first female rapper I think that acknowledged me behind the scenes.

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That's Mariah the Scientist. Before that, we got our show kicked off with Tame Impala and Dracula. Blah, blah. I want to suck your blood. Blah. I don't know where people get that from. You see all those scary movies and stuff, right? With Bela Lugosi, Boris Karloff. They always say, blah, blah. I want to suck your blood. They don't say it. But yet, when we do our crazy impersonations of these characters, that is what we do. I mean, not all of us. Hi, it's Jerry. Jerry Richards is my name. How are you? I'm so glad you're here. You want to hang out for a few hours? This is some good music. Stuff like that. Sounds like a plan, man. What do I have coming up? Excellent question. Sabrina Carpenter is on the way. Savage Garden. Truly, Madly, Deeply. Dua Lipa. And we're going to throw in some nice, good old-fashioned rock and roll with Linkin Park in a few minutes. Yeah, yeah. Right now, it's Ellie Goulding. The name of this song is called Burn. Burn! 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

0: From the Desert Diamond Casino Rye Weather Center, here's your forecast for Ajo.
1: For Saturday, going to be partly sunny, then gradually becoming sunny. Going to be toasty, high near 102. Tonight, a 30% chance of showers. Otherwise, increasing clouds, low right around 80. For Sunday, a 40% chance of showers. Otherwise, increasing clouds and toasty, high near 102. Sunday night, a 60% chance of showers. Otherwise, mostly cloudy, low right around 78. And for Monday, a 30% chance of showers. Otherwise, mostly sunny, high near 100. Currently in Ajo, it's 100 degrees.
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2: 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Karaoke Friday nights at 9 p.m. The Choo Choo on Highway 85 in Ajo.
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Yep, she got married a couple months ago. Had one of those two weddings, one here and one there. Does that mean they divorce? If they divorce, they have to go to two different places to file? I was wondering. We also heard from Sebastian Yatra and Huey Lewis and the news. It's hip to be square. So hip to be square. I didn't make it up, I'm just telling you. Speaking of newlyweds, perhaps you've heard that this gal called Taylor Swift had her wedding last weekend. The last weekend already? Yeah. During the 4th of July holiday. Have we seen any pictures of the bride and groom yet or the immediate family? I haven't seen any. I haven't gone overboard looking yet, but I haven't seen any. Have you? I read somewhere that this guy, one of her persons who helps her produce her album or something, someone close in her circle when it comes to recording, they lost their invitation to the wedding. And they try to make phone calls and they're like, hey, sorry, dude, but you had your chance. And apparently his wife told everyone they were going, she'd get a beautiful dress to go. And then, wah, wah, they ended up not going. So the wifey is really, really upset with the hubby over that one. I guess I'd be upset too, but they wouldn't let me in. They said, nope, gotta have your invitation. Here's Taylor Swift from Toy Story number 5. I knew it, I knew you. Z89.3 101.5 HD3 Phoenix.

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1: 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Coming to you from the Desert Sunita Community Health Center studio in the heart of the Ajo Plaza.

Shibuzi and a bar song. Z893-115-HD3 Phoenix. So where has Shibuzi been? That's a good question. He has been in the studio, of course. He has a new album coming up at the end of the month, end of July. And it's called The Outlaw Cherry Lee, or Sherry Lee, and Other Western Tales. Oh, snap. There's going to be video to go with it. They're calling it a concept album. And lending a hand in telling the story is none other than Jamie Foxx. They make it sound like he's going to be a storyteller and not singing on this album, but you never know, right? So there you are. New music coming out from Shibuzi and friends. I'm Jerry. I'm your friend. Your radio friend, right here. On the way, how about some SZA, Flex, Arrested Development, oh boy, and also Men Without Hats. Stick around for all of that because you don't want to miss a single second of it. How about some Ruth B now? This song is called A Lost Boy. Z893-115-HD3 Phoenix.

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We also heard from Calvin Harris on Not Alone and SZA and Shirt. Looking ahead, I have Men Without Hats. We're going to hear from Justin Bieber and Jack Ross in a little bit. But first, this song is called Tennessee from the band Arrested Development. Not the TV show. It's completely different. From the album, 3 years, 5 months, and 2 days in the life of Arrested Development. 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

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We also heard from Men Without Hats and Safety Dance. And Arrested Development with Tennessee. So how did Justin Bieber cost me $20? There's this game online through Netflix, and it's called Best Guess Live. And basically, it happens every night, Monday through Friday. And they give you five clues, and you have to guess what the object or whatever it is that appears in a crystal ball is. They give you five different hints. The first few are very hard, and then they get easier. Anyway, the clues led to Justin Bieber, and I knew that right away. However, one of the rules of this game is you have to spell it correctly, or else you just don't win. And I understand that. So I knew the answer is Bieber on the third clue, and except I misspelled Bieber. I didn't have time to go and check a spell check or anything else, because it gave you like 20 seconds to figure all this out and type it in there. So I missed out on $20 that they had divvied out to all the people who got the answer right. It's crazy. But yeah, that little rubber cost me $20. I guess it's my own fault. I should know how to spell Bieber. You spell it when you're under pressure. We'll talk. It's going to haunt me forever. B-I-E-B-E-R. Bieber. If you want to learn how to play Best Guess Live, you can send me an email here. Or you can look at me on Facebook on our station's page. Or look up Jerry, G-E-R-I Richards. You'll find me. Or go check it out on Netflix yourself. It's a lot of fun. Here's Josh Ross. Hate How You Look. Hey! I'm doing the best I can, man. Z89.3/101.5 HD3 Phoenix.

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shot to the top. I've been out of shape, thinking out the box. I'm an astronaut. I blasted off the planet, rock that caused catastrophe, and it matters more because I had it. Now I had, I thought about wreaking havoc on an opposition. Kinda shocking, they want it static with precision. I'm automatic quarterback. I ain't talking second packet. Pack it up on.

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The song is called Enemy. Do you remember the video? Basically, it was filmed in a parking garage, and he kind of acted out everything there. These not Muppets, and they're not puppets. They're more HR Puffin stuff than to the Muppets on Sesame Street. Anyway, it just was really neat the way they used it, and it was a throwback, if you will, to videos that were made when videos were uber important in the early 80s and 90s, music-wise, with MTV and VH1. So it was really fun. If you haven't seen it for a while, you've never seen it, do yourself a favor and go check out Enemy from Imagine Dragons. I'm Jerry. How are you? So glad you're here. Let's see, what do we got coming up? Oh, some Tim McGraw. Ooh, something like that. That sounds good. We're going to hear from Boys to Men, Motown Philly. He's back again. Mm-hmm. Bruce Springsteen is lined up, and we're going to hear from Benito, a.k.a. Bad Bunny, in a little bit. First, here's a guy who is allegedly in the studio with a long-awaited album, and also rumor has it that he's putting his daughter to work too. We're talking about Jay-Z. Yep, no title yet on this new album, but word is he's gonna throw in Blue Ivy, his daughter, with Beyonce on the record. So we'll see how that works out. Let's go back to simpler times. It's Jay-Z, Alicia Keys, and Empire State of Mind. Z89.3 115 HD3 Phoenix.

0: All right, Meow. And over your license and registration. Hurry up, Meow. Is there something funny here, boy?
1: No.
0: Well, then why are you laughing, Mr. Larry Johnson?
1: I'm sorry. Are you saying Meow?
0: Am I saying Meow?
1: I thought you...
0: Don't think, boy. Meow, do you know how fast you were going?
1: I could have sworn you said Meow.
0: Do I look like a cat to you, boy? Am I jumping around all nimbly-bimbly from tree to tree?
1: No.
0: Am I drinking milk from a saucer?
1: No.
0: Well, do you see me eating mice?
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0: 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Looking ahead, I have for you Bad Bunny, Ella Langley with her big, super duper big hit song. And some blues too, but first, we're going to take it back to Philly, yo. It's Boyz II Men. 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
1: Yeah. 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
1: Here's your forecast for Ajo.
2: For Saturday, going to be partly sunny, then gradually becoming sunny. Going to be toasty, high near 102. Tonight, a 30% chance of showers. Otherwise, increasing clouds, low right around 80. For Sunday, a 40% chance of showers. Otherwise, increasing clouds and toasty, high near 102. Sunday night, a 60% chance of showers. Otherwise, mostly cloudy, low right around 78. And for Monday, a 30% chance of showers. Otherwise, mostly sunny, high near 100.
3: Currently in Ajo, it's 102 degrees.
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Bad Bunny and Tecate on Z89.3 115 HD3 Phoenix. Recently, he's been in Spain. He's been in France. He went and did some modeling stuff, if you will. He also went to a couple big museums and met with other fashion people. This is a busy guy. And of course, he dresses immaculately. Perfection. He had this yellow suit, and it was a little bit, it was form-fitting, but it was also, like, it had a mind of its own, like a shell, sort of. But it was a beautiful, bright yellow color, and the little back of the jacket had, like, a little, I'm not even doing it right. This is why I don't describe fashion, but he had this really nice yellow suit, and it had this little, like, smiley face, sort of in the back. Where it kind of gathers, and then he has these beautiful black boot thingies, and he just looks oh so good. I wish I had some taste like that with my fashion. What? Oh, my fashion isn't t-shirts that get on clearance? Oh, $4.99, thanks. You work with what you got. Here's Ella Langley having a really good 2026. Her song is huge right now. It's big. It is called Dandelion. Here's one of her big hit songs. It's called Choosing Texas. 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

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Dua Lipa just got married. They had two different weddings, two different places, and I don't know why. But since then, she's been on her hubby's boat. Not a canoe boat. Not a pontoon boat, but a boat. I guess you can call it like a yacht. Is that what they say? Yacht? It's Yacht Rock. Yeah, one of those. But she looks gorgeous. She must be happy. Is that what you have to do to get a vacation, ladies? We have to get married. Is that how that works? Go on a honeymoon? No, I've never been on a honeymoon either. It's a long story. Let's see. We also heard Jason Aldean and Don't Tell On Me just before that. I'm Jerry. Let's see. We have Collective Soul coming up. Oh, yeah. We're going to hear from Don Omar. And Rihanna's not that far away with Disturbia. How about some Kelly Clarkson returning to The Voice this fall? Here is Heat. 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

Mr. Don Omar, Z89.3 and 101.5 HD3 Phoenix. We also heard from Rihanna and Walker Hayes with AA. It's Saturday. I know, but Saturday night is the place to hang out with us. Why? Because we have this neat show. It's super neato, as the kids say. And I'll tell you a teeny tiny bit about it, but I don't want you to get all the information right now, because I want to give it to you in a little bit. Yeah, it's called The Tease. There's this new show that we have here every Saturday night from 8 to midnight. It's called Total Planet Party. And that's all I'm going to tell you right now. I'll give you details on exactly what happens during Total Planet Party and how you could be in the fun. So we'll hear about that right after we hear from Maroon 5. Until then, we're going to get crazy with Prince. Let's get crazy. Let's get nuts. It's true. That's what he said. I'm just saying. But first, how about some collective soul? Yes, some music from upstate New York State. And another state in there, too. This is Shine, Z89.3 115 HD3 Phoenix.

0: Desert Diamond Casino, Rye Weather Center.
1: Here's your forecast for Ajo.
2: For Saturday, going to be partly sunny, then gradually becoming sunny. Going to be toasty, high near 102. Tonight, a 30% chance of showers. Otherwise, increasing clouds, low right around 80. For Sunday, a 40% chance of showers. Otherwise, increasing clouds and toasty, high near 102. Sunday night, a 60% chance of showers. Otherwise, mostly cloudy, low right around 78. And for Monday, a 30% chance of showers. Otherwise, mostly sunny, high near 100.
3: Currently in Ajo, it's 101 degrees.
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That is Maroon 5 and Beautiful Mistake with Megan Thee Stallion, Z893-1015-HD3-Phoenix. We also heard Prince as promised with Let's Go Crazy, Let's Get Nuts. You know, they're still finding music that Prince didn't finish or he was beginning to write all over his home. They're still cleaning that out. It seems like every time they go to look at something, ooh, there's a box of this and there's a bag of that. Tapes and stuff, ideas, notebooks. And, you know, he didn't leave a will either. So his family has to fight over every kind of scrap they can want. It's, I don't know if it's irresponsible or maybe he just didn't want to do it. I don't know. I just think maybe he's somewhere watching everybody fight over stuff. Because there's like literally hundreds of millions of dollars at stake. Maybe I'm his long lost daughter or something. I should check that out. I'm Jerry. It's just about time for me to go, but I did promise you details how you can hang out and party with us with Total Planet Party every Saturday night between 8 and midnight. There's all kinds of songs that are played. They're upbeat. They're mostly pop songs. A bit rock sometimes, but they make you go, yeah, let's party. Or maybe they'll play one of those gems. Oh, I've heard that a long time. Hey, Jerry, talking to myself. Remember when high school that came out or we were at a party and this happened? It's that kind of show. It makes you happy. It makes you smile. It makes you giggle. And maybe you're going to call your old boyfriend up because, you know, he's silly. But it's party classics, new bangers, everything you can want in a show that's called Total Planet Party, exclusively right here on Z893-1015-HD3-Phoenix. Amped Up Country's coming up at 5. I am leaving you with Olivia Dean, Man I Need, Z893 and 1015-HD3-Phoenix. I'll see you tomorrow.